Tango 9, you are back and quartered at 20-01.

0: 2 to 5 on. We're clear, south. 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
1: Airport to Delta.

Marshall, I just found attention to the ashway. Fire department added to the medical. 21 Vuno Place, ambulance on the scene requesting lifting assistance. Ashway fire added to the medical. 21 Vuno Place, the ambulance on scene requesting lifting assistance. 2006 WNRO 555.

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0: 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I have an officer in route.
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0: 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That's Watch Hill Fire Department, 10-9 Westerly Road, a residential fire alarm activation, 2031 WPTR 856.
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to Grunt City Fire Department, 01, Medic 12, Grunt Ambulance, respond hot. The address will be number 41 School Street, located between Payne Street and Monument Street. Elevated heart rate along with dizziness. That's an elevated heart rate along with dizziness, 41 School Street off of Payne Street. Grunt City, Medic 12, and Grunt Ambulance, hot. Ops 1, Command West, 2038.

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Through the Golden Years, 118 High Street on the first floor, 75-year-old female, unable to ambulate. The Golden Years, 118 High Street, 2049.

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River Team 51. Cold response Ops 2. Stone Ridge. 186 Jerry Brown Road off Coogan Boulevard. Room 2302. A dizzy female. Stone Ridge. Room 2302. Dizzy female. Mystic River Team 51. Respond Cold Ops 2. The time is 21:30 hours.

Mystic Fire Department, ZR1, Mystic River duty. Correction, Mystic River, a full second crew is needed, along with Medic 15, Hot Ops 2 Command East. The old Mystic states, 114 Nautilus Way, between Pequotrel and Latitude Court. We've got a 76-year-old female, dizzy, hypertension, with a cardiac history. It's a 76-year-old female, dizzy, hypertension, with a cardiac history. In the old Mystic Estates development, a 114 Nautilus Way off Pequot Trail. 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Old Mystic has ZR1, Medic 15, Hot Ops 2, Command East. Time out 2137.

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You'll be responding to 25 Ocean Ridge Drive for the homeowner requesting an evaluation. Police are also responding. That's Charlestown Dispatch, attention to Charlestown Ambulance. Responding to 25 Ocean Ridge Drive for a male requesting an eval. 2237.

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Excel 158, respond. 108, 108, Pinecrest Drive, this rescue on D with manpower. 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

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Last time we called back, we're putting a false alarm, but did not indicate anything else.

0: 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We're transporting the south with the third man.
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McCormick Ridge Fire Department. Show 16 Living, 425 425 Thoracic Drive, apartment 115. Current reports the fire alarm is going off and on in her apartment. No smoke, no fire. That's 425 Thoracic Drive, Social Senior Living, apartment 115. Car reports a alarm going off in her apartment off and on. McCormick Ridge, Ops 1, 2350.

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1: The roadway, possible overdose.

Bridge Fire Department, Groton Ambulance, Medic 12. 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An overdose. Unconscious. They stated they administered Narcan with no results. 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

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He woke up dizzy. Now thinks he's having a stroke. That's Engine 2, Rescue 2. 1515 Pond View Road. 57-year-old male, conscious of breathing. He woke up dizzy. Now believes he's having a stroke. Send me dispatch 231.

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1: Okay, sir.
2: You too, as well.
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1: Car 51 responding. 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
0: We have it up 4, but we'll get closer. Yeah.
1: Appreciate it. 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

0: 51 dispatcher's apartment number.
1: 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They said enter via a red door there. 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

Ashray, ambulance and crew is needed. 9 Courtney Lane, 96-year-old male, difficulty in breathing. 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

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Again, that's fire alarm to Quantic Bridge, Grattan Ambulance, Medic 12, hot response, Laurel Hill Mobile Home Park, 1042 Peconic Road, lot 45, for the 32-year-old female, chest pain. Operate off 1612.

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Again, I've gotten fire alarm to Aquatic Bridge. Respond, Little Learner, 40 Central Avenue. For the fire alarm activation showing zone 2 fire alarm. 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

0: 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Coming out of Laurel.
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0: Receive out of Laurel. Come in, Blackstone. Nothing heard, Blackstone. Come in, Burville.
2: Burville, bomb, loud and clear.
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0: 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Nothing heard, Foster. Come in, Gloucester.
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7: 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Give me loud and clear.
0: QV. That's all departments answering loud and clear with the exception of Lincoln, Foster, and Burville. Today's fire weather for District 1 is a Class 3 meeting. That's a Class 3 meeting for the day. Roadway control clear, 08-13, have a good day.

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0: Good morning, this is East Bay Control, testing the fire, inner city radio. I'm in Bristol.
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0: 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Come in Newport.
3: 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How's you loud and clear?
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0: 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All hospitals open and accepting. East Bay Control is clear at 0821 hours. 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

23, Grattan Animals, Medic 12, hot to be on Ops 1, Grattan Regency Retirement Section, room 304. 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

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Royal 79 Beach Street in the Mystic Unit, 940.

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Again, that's Mystic Fire, Mystic River Ambulance, Medic 15, Hot Response, Mystic Seaport Museum, 75 Greenville Avenue, near the Charles Morgan ship, for the juvenile female, fainted, now conscious. 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

0: that tends to be Charles County Ambulance. They respond 235 Ram Island Road. It's going to be for an 87-year-old male falling with a back injury. Charles County Dispatch, tends to be Charles County Ambulance. They respond 235 Ram Island Road. 87-year-old male falling with a back injury.
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Hot response, Mystic Seaport Museum, 75 Greenmanville Avenue, near the Charles Morgan ship.

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0: set fire alarm to Aquatic Bridge, sub-base N62, respond, Coastline Fitness, 64 out of the court, with the smoke coming from the ceiling vent. Again, that's Aquatic Bridge, sub-base N62, respond, Coastline Fitness, 64 out of the court, with the smoke coming from the ceiling vent. Operate up 1-1029.
1: Westerly, engine 613 is going to be on me now for training.

the Groton ambulance called Op 1, Paul spots at 223 Thames Street, Groton City, the cross street to a school in Pleasant, and that'll be for a 24-year-old male panic attack. The Groton ambulance called Ops 1, Paul spots at 223 Thames Street for a panic attack. 1035 to Bimsey 626.

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0: Gents, this is on the air for a vote check.
1: Double.

officer has been sent to the AOS Lake Fire Department, New Horizons, 15 Apache Drive, apartment 15. A fire alarm activation set off due to burnt food per the caller. So West Lake Fire Department responding, 15 Apache Drive, apartment 15. A fire alarm activation set off due to burnt food per the caller. 1047 KV 824.

0: 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The caller's going to be waiting outside.
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1: Transport, South County. Hey, you four is on the scene. Right, both of you.

responding to Pawcatuck, Stonington Police Station, 173 South Broad Street, in the back lot. A female either having a panic attack or took an unknown substance. Hot response to the back lot of Stonington Police Station, 10:55.

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1: 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Respond to 81 Old Post Road. Stage right of the scene for a female psych eval. 81 Old Post Road. Police are responding. 11 o'clock.

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1: Are you going to be in the area south of Prudence Island? Is that correct?
0: That's correct.
1: Do you have any kind of description of what you might be looking for?
0: President, it is a pleasure, craft, taking out water.

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2: 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How on that, over?
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0: 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We've got a couple other Good Samaritans in the area also. I'll keep you advised.
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0: So would you like me to send any of their assets, or would you be all set there?
1: I'm just getting on scene now, talking with a boat on scene. It sounds like the water stopped coming in once he shut his vessel down. We have multiple assets converging on scene right now. I think we'll be good with what we have.
0: Receive.

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0: Spoken with the parties. 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You can cancel any other assets if they're still coming.
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0: 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A is an Alpha 206. A female, tremors and weakness. Go up and see the police. 25 Clark Street. A is an Alpha 206. 1145.
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Scrap Skyline to Mystic Fire, Mystic River Ambulance, hot response, 51 East Main Street, cross streets of Broadway Avenue and Lincoln Avenue for the nail trip fell in a pothole. Again, that's Mystic Fire, Mystic River Ambulance, hot response, 51 East Main Street for the male who tripped in a pothole and fell. Upgrade off to 1154.

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0: Confirm that there's no more water being taken on by this boat. Coast Guard's on scene. CTO's just arriving on scene. Portsmouth Marine 1 is going to be clearing in service.
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0: Texas, Vasquez, Sergeant Bar, Fire Department, River Sunny. 65 Water Street, a fire alarm activation. Sergeant Bar, Fire Department, responding 65 Water Street, a fire alarm activation. 12 o'clock, 76, Vasquez.
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0: Westerly, D1 and D12 are on scene. One-story residential commercial will be investigating.
1: 12-0.

0: Roger, workers on scene in the basement caused the alarm to go off with a haze in the air. T-12 to handle.
1: Roger, 2-1 and T-12 to handle the call, 12-0-7.

0: respond to Royal 79 Beach Street in the Mystic unit, room 50. 73-year-old female, shortness of breath, altered mental status. Royal 79 Beach Street in the Mystic unit, 1226.
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Your crew, respond to St. Pius Church, 45 Elm Street, in the rear parking lot. A female with severe abdominal pain, reportedly semi-responsive. She is located in a vehicle. 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St. Pius Church, 45 Elm Street, in the rear parking lot, 1257.

0: 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I am in the rear lot. 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

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Westfield Ambulance, cruising to 70 School Street, apartment 5, male, bradycardic and dizzy. 1300.

cruising into Respond Mutually to Westerly, 70 School Street, Apartment 5, 68-year-old male, bradycardic and dizzy. Dashway ambulance mutually to Westerly, 70 School Street, Apartment 5, access off Granite Street, 1301.

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I'm sorry, station 3. 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Please don't move.

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Nashua Fire Department responding. 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

0: respond to 9 Dixon Street, Unit 10, A as an Alpha, a 57-year-old female, fall victim, possibly a lift assist. 9 Dixon Street, Unit 10, A as an Alpha, access from Dixon Street, 1348.
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2: Attention, Rescue 1. 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This would be Dunkin' Donuts. In the parking lot, meet the state police for an elderly female eval. That's Rescue 1. 260 Newsneck Hill Road. Be the Dunkin' Donuts. Meet the state police in the parking lot for a female eval. 1358.

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N5MP Grattan Ambulance, cold response, 177 Brandegee Avenue, cross streets Litton Avenue and Hines Avenue, for the 66-year-old female fall injuries. Again, that's 5MP Grattan Ambulance, cold response, 177 Brandegee Avenue, for the 66-year-old female fall. Operate on F1 1403.

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They respond 25 Ocean Ridge. 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They respond 25 Ocean Ridge Drive. 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

0: 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Respond, hold 137 Brandy Avenue, cross streets of Litton Avenue and Hines Avenue for lifting assistance. Grattan ambulance on scene. Again, that's Grattan fire alarm to Grattan City. Respond, hold 177 Brandy Ave for lifting assistance. 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
1: EMS, Union Baptist Church, 119 High Street, Mystic River Ambulance.

Sound fire alarm to Mystic River Ambulance. Respond, Coles Union Baptist Church, 119 High Street, for the female psych eval, staging for police. Again, that's fire alarm to Mystic River Ambulance. Cold response, Union Baptist Church, 119 High Street, for the 54-year-old female psych eval, staging for police. Operate up to 1425.

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fire alarm to Mystic Fire. Respond. Angie's Pizza, Truth 27, 25 Roosevelt Avenue for the mulch fire outside. Again, the fire alarm to Mystic Fire. Respond. Angie's Pizza, Truth 27, 25 Roosevelt Avenue for the mulch fire. Operate Ops 2, 1443.

0: 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Zach, can you move the Wesley Animals Corps repeat over to the standby, please?
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0: 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Good. Yeah, your main repeater is still keying up with activity. Are you seeing the any indication on the front of that one that it's keying?
1: I just have the receive lights on, no transit.
0: Okay, something's not switching then.

0: service at dispatch. Can you switch to the standby one more time, please?
1: I'm on a standby now. I'll hit it again.

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1: Okay. Yeah, something's not switching. Switch it to the main. Send the tone for the main repeater.

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1: Okay, yeah, so you think it's actually not switching here. 702, are you seeing any changes up there? Still just receive indication only?
2: That's affirmative. Just receive 1 and 2 on the side.
1: Okay, and I got receive and transmit on this side. Okay, we need to dig into this further. The switching is not taking place.
2: Let me check the fuse in the back of it.

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First one, Rotten Regency Retirement. Second one is a fire call for CVS.

two calls for the Quantic Bridge Department. The first call is going to be 1145 for Quantic Road to Groton Regency in the med room. That'll be for 69-year-old male chest pain. The second call is going to be for CVS Pharmacy, 915 for Quantic Road, in the drive-thru, the mulch up against the building. It's going to be a small mulch fire. That's fire alarm repeating to Quantic Bridge with two calls. First call is going to be 1145 for Quantic Road, the Groton Regency, the retirement section, med room, 69-year-old male chest pain. Second call is going to be CVS Pharmacy, 915 for Quantic Road. In the mulch up against the building, a small brush fire attempted to be extinguished by a water bottle, 1541, correction, 1521. Upland for both calls.

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to Pequannock Bridge, and 62 to fill the assignment. Groton Shopping Center, 656 Long Hill Road, near the Planet Fitness in the median for a mulch fire. That's Pequannock Bridge Department, sub-basin 62 to fill. Planet Fitness in the Groton Shopping Center, 656 Long Hill Road in the median for a report of a mulch fire. 1524, Ops 1.

0: Hi, just inquiring. Can I clear the call out, or do you want me to keep it open?
1: No, you can clear it. 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But you can clear it.
0: Yeah, I figured I'd keep it open. Clearing the call, 1530.

vehicle accident, North Road at the I-95 northbound exit 88 on ramp for Laquonic Bridge. Route ambulance, medic 15.

fire alarm to Aquatic Bridge. Rotten ambulance, medic 15, hot response. North Road at the I-95 northbound, exit 88 on ramp. We have motorcyclists down. One report of an operator up walking around. Fire alarm repeating to Aquatic Bridge. G11, disregard your page. And medic 15, hot response. North Road at the I-95, exit 88 on ramp. Motorcyclist down. Operator is now up walking around. 1533. Optimum.

0: 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Westlake Fire Department, 26 Avondale Road, a leaking propane tank. 1547
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0: Right through.

0: dispatcher. They say if this was a barbecue tank or a large tank. 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She just said that it was a leaking propane tank. 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
1: Roger.

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not following the Mr. Kirby ambulance. Cold response, Masonic Care, 45 Clara Drive, room 4232, 89-year-old female call. 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

0: 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Charlestown Dispatch, attention to you. Charlestown Ambulance. They respond mutually into the town of Saskingstown, 22 Matunic Beach Road. 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Charlestown Dispatch, attention. 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They respond 22 Matunic Beach Road. 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

0: to Aquatic Bridge, brought an ambulance, Medic 12, hot response to Yale Urgent Care Center, 220 Route 12, inside the facility for a female who is in the parking lot, fall with a head injury. 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It's going to be for a female fall with a head injury in the parking lot. 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
1: From that other side again, go back to the main. 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

pick up the rig, going to the library in Stonington Borough for a fall victim. 31 responding. The station T, Stonington ambulance. EMT needed to pick up the rig, so we're going to Stonington Library for a fall victim. 1700.

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1: Ben, stay on the standby for now. 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

0: Station C, Stonington Ambulance. EMTs needed to pick up the rig, going to Stonington Library, 20 High Street, for a fall victim, 31 responding. The Station C, Stonington Ambulance. EMTs still needed for number 20, 20 High Street, Stonington Library, for a fall victim, 31 responding, 1702.
1: On scene.

0: Station T, Stonington Ambulance, third and final tone. EMT still needed, number 20 High Street, the Stonington Library, for a fall victim. SA-31's on scene. That's Station T, Stonington Ambulance. EMT is still needed to pick up the rig going to 20 High Street, Stonington Library, for a fall victim. 31 is on scene, 1703.
1: No one signs on, certainly a westerly ambulance, please.
0: Roger.

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Advised to take an alternate route. 24 northbound is backed up to Fish Road due to an accident in Four River. Any rescue transporting to Four River Base Hospitals via 24. Advised to take an alternate route. 24 northbound is backed up to Fish Road due to an accident in Four River. Plus the final is clear 1705.

0: 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Is this hot or cold, what do you have?
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0: Roger.
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0: 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Five-five-one, ALS to back is PD on board.
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communication tones and ambulance found by fire with a tone test. Testing tone 12345 54321 and test 1800.

Eastbound number 3, Weathervane Way, a female party fallen with hit pain. Number 3, Weathervane Way, 1801.

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No, I got one.

set the alarm to Knowing Groton Long Point Fire, Z230, Mystic Air Ambulance, Team 59, looking for an available medic. It's on two boardwalks in the area for the disabled jet ski. Groton Long Point on the scene, stating the wind is facing in the opposite direction. No distress. Stating that fire alarm to Knowing Groton Long Point Fire, Z230, Mystic Air Ambulance, Team 59, available medic. Spawn there, two boardwalks for the disabled jet ski, when it's taking in the opposite direction, no distress. Got 1 point PD on the scene, up to 18.

Ground fire alarm to ground long point D 230, a retone. Marriott 2 boardwalk for the disabled jet ski winds taking in the opposite direction. No distress. Repeating, ground fire alarm to ground long point D 230. Respond to Area 2 boardwalk for the disabled jet ski winds taking in the opposite direction. No distress.

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1: The source of the odor, we believe, is coming from stove and log. It has been prepared to go by the

fire alarm to Groton City Fire, Groton Ambulance, Medic 11, respond 26 Dodson Street, Cross Street, Division Street, for the 87-year-old male dizzy. Repeating Groton Fire Alarm to Groton City Fire, Groton Ambulance, Medic 11, respond 26 Dodson Street, for the 87-year-old male dizzy. Off 20 to Newton.

Attention Rescue 2, respond to 550 Victory Highway. It's going to be lot number 16. It's going to be a 54-year-old female who has a piece of meat lodged, but she is breathing fine. It's repeating, rescue, respond. 550 Victory Highway, going to be lot number 16. It's going to be a 52-year-old male who has a piece of meat stuck. But she's breathing fine from 911 time. It's 1836.

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She is on the phone with patient C. Repeating, got in touch alarm to Mystic Fire, Mystic River Ambulance, C-59, Medic 15, respond Apple Rehab, 28 Broadway Ave, 206 for the female patient. State, she is choking. She is talking on the phone with patient C. Up to 18.

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0: Close down, I'll just clear.

Skyline Supply Bridge, Staten Ambulance, Medic 12, respond to Quantic Village Apartment, 1039 Flint Road, Unit 202, sitting 94-year-old male, choking, abnormal breathing. Repeating that fire alarm to the Quantic Bridge, Staten Ambulance, Medic 12, respond to Quantic Village Apartment, 1039 Flint Road, Unit 202, sitting 94-year-old male, choking, difficult breathing. Up 192%.

Sunday's fire, got an ambulance, pulled us on Trident Park, 183 Michigan Drive, for the 61-year-old male vomiting after taking a medication. Repeating, Groton Fire, Linda Sunday Fire, Groton Ambulance, cold response, Trident Park, 183 at Michigan Drive, for the 61-year-old male vomiting after taking medication. 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